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I kind of like both.

0: 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This is your first time in Tokyo, isn't it, Wolf? 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
1: Yeah!

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And a young man! And a young man! And a young man! 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
3: 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John Paul Jones.
2: 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This is Bonham.
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2: 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Page. 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
2: 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And Plant.
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1: Hey there, baby. This here's the king. Hell, I'm a little busy right now, but why don't y'all leave a message and maybe later we can go get a cheeseburger and pick out a Cadillac. Thank you. Thank you very much.
2: Yo, Corey, man.
3: Yeah, man, what's up?
2: I saw Elvis the other day. 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

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Now how are the duck and Mr. Stress both stayed? Trapped in a world that they never made. But not me, baby, I'm too precious to have a fuck off. 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

0: Diretaço.
1: This is the Gambler's Blues. I used to gamble from town to town. And everywhere I see a deck of cards, I lay my money down. And this is the way it goes.

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1: Próximo programa, 10 nacionais.
2: All right, partner. 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
1: Que tragédias, que horrores, que crimes. É isso que Hitler e tudo que ele representa trouxe para a Europa e para o mundo.
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3: O governo reconhece o estado de guerra entre o Brasil e as potências do eixo.
4: This morning,
5: esta manhã,
4: I had
5: eu tive
4: another talk,
5: mais uma conversa,
4: with the German Chancellor Herr Hitler.
5: Com o chanceler alemão Herr Hitler.
4: And here is the paper,
5: e aqui está o papel,
4: which bears
5: de trás,
4: his name upon it as well as mine.
5: O nome dele juntamente com o meu.
6: Prime Minister. Prime Minister, the situation in France, is it true we're in full retreat? Is France lost?
7: The Prime Minister!
8: We should prove ourselves once more able to defend our island home, to ride out the storm of war, and to outlive the menace of tyranny. We shall go on to the end. We shall fight in France. We shall fight on the seas and oceans. We shall fight with growing confidence and growing strength in the air. We shall defend our island. We shall defend our island. Whatever the cost may be. We shall fight on the beaches. We shall fight on the landing grounds. We shall fight in the fields and in the streets. We shall fight in the hills. We shall never surrender.
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You sure you don't want it, man? I can use it. Take it. It's just things that you don't want. I can use them. Meg can use them. We can do something with them. 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
1: 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This here's the king. Hell, I'm a little busy right now, but why don't y'all leave a message and maybe later we can go get a cheeseburger and pick out a Cadillac. Thank you. Thank you very much.
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